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0: Moose weather for Espanola.
7: A cloudy night, chance of showers, fog patches overnight dropping to 7. Monday, sun and cloud, maybe showers, reaching 19. Sun and cloud, slight chance of showers on Tuesday with a high of 23.
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9: A cloudy night, chance of showers, fog patches overnight dropping to 7. Monday, sun and cloud, maybe showers reaching 19. Sun and cloud, slight chance of showers on Tuesday with a high of 23.
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4: A cloudy night, chance of showers, fog patches overnight dropping to 7. Monday, sun and cloud, maybe showers reaching 19. Sun and cloud, slight chance of showers on Tuesday with a high of 23.
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1: This is that comeback baby, and I know she's gonna be back one day. 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
1: You know, I remember a few years ago, some funny things used to happen to me. About 1956, 57. At that time, there was no blues scene or not really any kind of scene in London. I used to go out and play my guitar in the streets and sing things with a pass in the hat band. I remember one particular night, I was playing my guitar in a little alleyway just off of Water Street in Soho. And I got busted by the police. And this policeman came up and dragged me and my guitar and my hat full of pennies off to the police station. Anyway, the next day, I had to appear in Marlborough Street Police Court. And it was quite a day. Police officer giving his evidence. I was proceeding in a southerly direction, my lord, when I heard strange sounds coming from a Wardour Place, my lord. A sort of boogie-woogie music was being played. On further investigation, I saw the defendant standing there with a guitar and an old hat on the floor, collecting pennies. Well, I decided that he was contravening a breach of the peace there, as there was a traffic jam about 5 miles long down Wardour Street, wondering what all the fuss was about. So then I arrested the defendant. Just one moment, officer. What is this boogie-woogie music you were talking about? Oh, well, my lord, said the officer, getting out his notebook, obviously been doing up his homework. It's a kind of jazz rhythm music peculiar to the American Negro. Oh, what was the defendant doing playing this kind of music there in Wardour Street? Anyway, I got off with a caution. A year's conditional discharge. But I'll always remember that policeman and his boogie-woogie. So don't try to lay no boogie-woogie on the king of rock and roll.

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2: Like, open the fridge and stuff, and there will always be foods laid out for us with little pre-wrapped sausages and things.
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2: They have pre-wrapped sausages, but they don't have pre-wrapped bacon.
1: Well, can you blame them?
2: Yeah.

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1: Of course we would. We just eat more.
0: And buy really expensive ketchups with it.
1: That's right. All the fanciest Dijon ketchup.

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0: 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Espanola's biggest variety. Turn it up, Canada. Played in Canada is your 30-minute deep dive into the nation's rising artists. 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
1: I'm Roslyn Russell. The four fire departments of the La Cloche region were joined by emergency medical staff and OPP Saturday afternoon for an honorary drive-by to thank one of their own for his years of service. Firefighter James Ramsey says nearly 100 people turned out for the drive-by on Shamus Crescent in the north end of Espanola Saturday afternoon to honor Dan Gallagher, who passed away on Sunday. Ramsey says Gallagher served for many years and adds firefighters from Espanola, Baldwin, Nairn, and Hyman, and Sable Spanish Rivers came out to honor his dedication. They were joined by paramedics and OPP officers. Gallagher was 77. The province has made their final approvals for a new OPP detachment in Espanola. The town of Espanola donated a 1.6 hectare property for the new detachment on Panage Lake Road back in June of 2024. As part of its plan, the government is building 12 new Ontario Provincial Police detachments and a regional headquarters in Thunder Bay. Solicitor General Michael Kirzner made the announcement on Saturday, stating once built, these new state-of-the-art facilities will respond to the demands of modern police operations and ensure the OPP have the tools and facilities they need to crack down on crime and protect communities. Officials say requests for qualifications for the design and building of the detachments is now open. An Espanola paramedic is receiving accolades for his work, focusing on first responder well-being and bridging the gap between high-level paramedic service management and the specialized psychological needs of the modern workforce. Last week, Dr. David Wolf made a presentation of his dissertation during Canadian Paramedicine Research Day, and as provincial chair of the Ontario Paramedic Association's Wellness Committee, he will be presenting a community-based forum this week. Dr. Wolf is also a senior fellow with the McNally Project for Paramedicine Research, and with nearly four decades of experience, he lends his expertise as deputy chief and certified municipal manager serving the Espanola, North Shore, and Manitoulin Island area. For his dissertation, visit our websites for the link. And the Ontario Provincial Police Golden Helmets are coming to Manitoulin Island early next month. Organizers say the Motorcycle Corps will put on their performance on June 4th at 1:30 p.m. on Wiquemecong Way. Admission is free and the show will last about 30 minutes, followed by an opportunity to view the motorcycles, meet the officers, and for photos, especially with the children. Everyone is invited to attend the show, which is dedicated to the late Manitoulin OPP Constable Mark Hovig.
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1: In Moose Sports, the NHL playoff action, the Vegas Golden Knights scored five unanswered goals throughout the second and third period as they rallied to beat the Avalanche 5-3, taking a 3-0 lead in the Western Conference Final. The Pittsburgh Pirates homered three times to beat the Blue Jays 4-1 yesterday and avoid the series sweep. The Jays host the Marlins next. While in international hockey, Canada scored four goals in the third period to beat Slovakia 5-1 at the IIHF World Championships. Canada will play Czechia next in the final game of the prelim round on Tuesday. And in the world of racing, Formula One leader Kimi Antonelli charged through for a wild finish to take first place at the Canadian Grand Prix in Montreal over the weekend.
0: Moose weather for Espanola.
1: Cloudy skies, but changing up to a mix of sun and cloud later in the day. High of 19. Partly cloudy overnight. Chance of showers. Low of 8. Tuesday, mix of sun and cloud. Slight chance of showers early in the day. Windy, gusty at times. High of 23. Humidex 25. It is 8 degrees at 4 minutes after 6. Good morning.
0: The Moose. Promises the biggest variety. Variety of epic proportions.
2: The
0: Your biggest variety is on the

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Mark Cohen, Walking in Memphis. Just love that song. It's got that old country feel. Good morning. This is Roz, your morning host here on the Moose 99.3, Espanola's biggest variety. It's a balmy plus 9 degrees. And we're actually, I was so happy to do my first Humidex report. The Humidex tomorrow is going to be over 25 degrees to 25 to 30. The heat's coming. The heat's coming. It's nice to get up in the morning and get dressed and not have to put on 15 layers to go out and, you know, dig my way out of the snow up and down the hill and the whole bit. And yeah, it's definitely wonderful. A big, huge thank you to the family of Dan Gallagher and to the Espanola volunteer firefighters for inviting me out to come out to their drive-by in honor of Dan. Dan passed away yesterday, but they had the honor guard on Saturday, and it was so wonderful to see so many, like all the four departments came out, Sabo, Spanish Rivers, Baldwin, Nairn and Hyman, as well as Espanola firefighters, as well as several members of the Manitoulin OPP, and as well the paramedics from the Manitoulin Sudbury Social Services, and to pay their tribute to him and thank him for his years of service as a long-time firefighter.

0: Well, the Spring Fair was absolutely lovely in Massey. I'm so happy for them that it turned out to be so successful to have so many people come out and spend the day and get that fresh baking, you know, and meet the baking and see those local vendors who do so much, you know, fur and feathers. And of course, the launch of the chick program, etc. As well, one of the other weekend events that was held this weekend was the bottle drive and the barbecue by the Espinal Alliance to raise funds for the fight against cancer. And that was held on Saturday. And I was talking to Taryn yesterday, well, chatting with her on the text. And as of yesterday afternoon, they were at $1,535 raised in returns and in the raising funds from the barbecue. So a big, huge shout out to everybody who helped out there as well on the weekend. Yeah, you guys rock pretty darn good.
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1: Moose weather for Espanola.
0: Cloudy skies, but changing up to a mix of sun and cloud later in the day. High of 19. Partly cloudy overnight. Chance of showers. Low of 8. Tuesday, mix of sun and cloud. Slight chance of showers early in the day. Windy, gusty at times. High of 23. Humidex 25.

0: Sorry about that. It is 9 degrees at 6:24. 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
2: I'm Roslyn Russell. The four fire departments of the LaCloche region were joined by emergency medical staff and OPP Saturday afternoon for an honorary drive-by to thank one of their own for his years of service. Firefighter James Ramsey says nearly 100 people turned out for the drive-by on Shamus Crescent in the north end of Espanola Saturday afternoon to honor Dan Gallagher, who passed away on Sunday. Ramsey says Gallagher served for many years and adds firefighters from Espanola, Baldwin, Nairn and Hyman and Sabal Spanish Rivers came out to honor his dedication. They were joined by paramedics and OPP officers. Gallagher was 77. The province has made their final approvals for a new OPP detachment in Espanola. The town of Espanola donated a 1.6 hectare property for the new detachment on Panage Lake Road back in June of 2024. As part of its plan, the government is building 12 new Ontario Provincial Police detachments and a regional headquarters in Thunder Bay. Solicitor General Michael Kirzner made the announcement on Saturday, stating once built, these new state-of-the-art facilities will respond to the demands of modern police operations and ensure the OPP have the tools and facilities they need to crack down on crime and protect communities. Officials say requests for qualifications for the design and building of the detachments is now open. An Espanola paramedic is receiving accolades for his work, focusing on first responder well-being and bridging the gap between high-level paramedic service management and the specialized psychological needs of the modern workforce. Last week, Dr. David Wolf made a presentation of his dissertation during Canadian Paramedicine Research Day, and as provincial chair of the Ontario Paramedic Association's Wellness Committee, he will be presenting a community-based forum this week. Dr. Wolf is also a senior fellow with the McNally Project for Paramedicine Research, and with nearly four decades of experience, he lends his expertise as deputy chief and certified municipal manager serving the Espanola, North Shore, and Manitoulin Island area. For his dissertation, visit our websites for the link. And the Ontario Provincial Police Golden Helmets are coming to Manitoulin Island early next month. Organizers say the Motorcycle Corps will put on their performance on June 4th at 1:30 p.m. on Wiquemecong Way. Admission is free and the show will last about 30 minutes, followed by an opportunity to view the motorcycles, meet the officers, and for photos, especially with the children. Everyone is invited to attend the show, which is dedicated to the late Manitoulin OPP Constable Mark Hovig.
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2: In Moose Sports, the NHL playoff action, the Vegas Golden Knights scored five unanswered goals throughout the second and third period as they rallied to beat the Avalanche 5-3, taking a 3-0 lead in the Western Conference Final. The Pittsburgh Pirates homered three times to beat the Blue Jays 4-1 yesterday and avoid the series sweep. The Jays host the Marlins next. While in international hockey, Canada scored four goals in the third period to beat Slovakia 5-1 at the IIHF World Championships. Canada will play Czechia next in the final game of the prelim round on Tuesday. And in the world of racing, Formula One leader Kimi Antonelli charged through for a wild finish to take first place at the Canadian Grand Prix in Montreal over the weekend.
1: Moose weather for Espanola.
2: Cloudy skies, but changing up to a mix of sun and cloud later in the day. High of 19. Partly cloudy overnight. Chance of showers. Low of 8. Tuesday, mix of sun and cloud. Slight chance of showers early in the day. Windy, gusty at times. High of 23. Humidex 25. It is 9 degrees at our studios at 90 Gray Street in Espanola. It is 6:35. It is Monday. Good morning.
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0: Watermelon sugar. That sounds like summer to you and to me, right? Yeah. Hey, this is Roz, your morning show host here on the Moose 99.3, Espanola's biggest variety. Looking forward to summer. I'm looking forward to lots of things coming up. National Indigenous Day, of course, is the first week of June. But, and it's, I shouldn't say that. It's the third week of June, June 21st, because it's the same day as Father's Day this year. Yeah, so that'll make it very unique. But before that, May's premier event is coming up. Chrome and Leather. Yeah. The Knights Cruisers Club in Espanola is going to have their annual car show at the Oval. They have over 80 vendors for the indoor vendor show. So if you're looking for that special gift, because whether we like it or not, Father's Day's coming around the corner. Then there's, of course, anniversaries and Christmas will be back. Do your Christmas shopping throughout the year and it doesn't hurt your wallet so badly by the time December rolls around. Believe me, it works. And so they're going to have that show this weekend. And the road will be blocked off. Of course, they'll be parking at the complex, etc. The Espanola Elks will be there with their delicious barbecue. The Espanola Gardeners will be there with their plants. And as well, you'll see plenty of, like I said, chrome and leather, beautiful vehicles on display throughout the Oval. So keep that in mind. Mark it down. Yeah, family day for sure.
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1: Cloudy skies, but changing up to a mix of sun and cloud later in the day. High of 19. Partly cloudy overnight. Chance of showers. Low of 8. Tuesday, mix of sun and cloud. Slight chance of showers early in the day. Windy, gusty at times. High of 23. Humidex 25. It is 9 degrees at 6:56. We got a Celine Dion to bring us to news time here on the Moose.
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1: I'm Rosalind Russell. The four fire departments of the La Closche region were joined by emergency medical staff and OPP Saturday afternoon for an honorary drive-by to thank one of their own for his years of service. Firefighter James Ramsey says nearly 100 people turned out for the drive-by on Shamus Crescent in the north end of Espanola Saturday afternoon to honor Dan Gallagher, who passed away on Sunday. Ramsey says Gallagher served for many years and adds firefighters from Espanola, Baldwin, Nairn and Hyman and Sauble Spanish Rivers came out to honor his dedication. They were joined by paramedics and OPP officers. Gallagher was 77. The province has made their final approvals for a new OPP detachment in Espanola. The town of Espanola donated a 1.6 hectare property for the new detachment on Panage Lake Road back in June of 2024. As part of its plan, the government is building 12 new Ontario Provincial Police detachments and a regional headquarters in Thunder Bay. Solicitor General Michael Kirzner made the announcement on Saturday, stating once built, these new state-of-the-art facilities will respond to the demands of modern police operations and ensure the OPP have the tools and facilities they need to crack down on crime and protect communities. Officials say requests for qualifications for the design and building of the detachments is now open. An Espanola paramedic is receiving accolades for his work, focusing on first responder well-being and bridging the gap between high-level paramedic service management and the specialized psychological needs of the modern workforce. Last week, Dr. David Wolfe made a presentation of his dissertation during Canadian Paramedicine Research Day, and as provincial chair of the Ontario Paramedic Association's Wellness Committee, he will be presenting a community-based forum this week. Dr. Wolfe is also a senior fellow with the McNally Project for Paramedicine Research, and with nearly four decades of experience, he lends his expertise as deputy chief and certified municipal manager serving the Espanola, North Shore, and Manitoulin Island area. For his dissertation, visit our websites for the link. And the Ontario Provincial Police Golden Helmets are coming to Manitoulin Island early next month. Organizers say the Motorcycle Corps will put on their performance on June 4th at 1:30 p.m. on Wiquemecong Way. Admission is free and the show will last about 30 minutes, followed by an opportunity to view the motorcycles, meet the officers, and for photos, especially with the children. Everyone is invited to attend the show, which is dedicated to the late Manitoulin OPP Constable Mark Hovig.
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1: In Moose Sports, the NHL playoff action, the Vegas Golden Knights scored five unanswered goals throughout the second and third period as they rallied to beat the Avalanche 5-3, taking a 3-0 lead in the Western Conference Final. The Pittsburgh Pirates homered three times to beat the Blue Jays 4-1 yesterday and avoid the series sweep. The Jays host the Marlins next. While in international hockey, Canada scored four goals in the third period to beat Slovakia 5-1 at the IIHF World Championships. Canada will play Czechia next in the final game of the prelim round on Tuesday. And in the world of racing, Formula One leader Kimi Anatoly charged through for a wild finish to take first place at the Canadian Grand Prix in Montreal over the weekend.
0: Moose weather for Espanola.
1: Cloudy skies, but changing up to a mix of sun and cloud later in the day. High of 19. Partly cloudy overnight. Chance of showers. Low of 8. Tuesday, mix of sun and cloud. Slight chance of showers early in the day. Windy, gusty at times. High of 23. Humidex 25. It is 9 degrees at 4 minutes after 7. We're going to play Impossible Trivia Challenge right after Jelly Roll here on the Moose.
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1: Hey, it's time to play your favorite game. You got it. Impossible Trivia Challenge here on the Moose 99.3, Espanola's biggest variety. Congratulations to this week's winner, Amber Rose. Yeah, you got yourself a Moose prize pack. An awesome Moose prize pack. Compliments of the town of Espanola, the Espanola Hospital Foundation, Shay's Cafe in the Espanola Mall, the Manitoulin, the Sudbury Victim Services, as well as Chicken Soup for the Soul and other partners. Congratulations, Amber. Text only. Winner announced on my morning show every Monday, unless, of course, it's a long weekend, then it's a Tuesday. And judge's decision is final, pick up only. So last week's question on Friday was, why is a nautical mile different from a land mile? And I didn't even know this, and I grew up on the East Coast. The nautical mile is longer than a land mile because it is based on the Earth's geometry, specifically 1 minute of latitude, rather than an arbitrary land-based measurement. Wow, totally blew my mind. Yeah, love being out on the water. So how do you play this game? Well, you listen to me, moi, Roz, your morning host. I'm going to ask a question. Then you're going to text me your answer at 705-869-6999. That's 705-869-6999. And then you can win this awesome Moose prize pack. So here's today's, the text number is 705-869-6999. That's 705-869-6999. If you don't have that number in your phone, please add it in. I'm the only one who has access to it. You will only hear from moi, okay? 705-869-6999. What do you call animals that only eat plants? What do you call animals that only eat plants? Text 705-869-6999 and good luck.
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0: good morning. How's everybody today? I hope you're doing well. The big weekend is coming up. It's the end of May. I've noticed the greenery has really popped in the last week, and I actually had the opportunity this morning for saying for the first time in 2026, the Humidex levels. Yeah, we're expecting high humidity tomorrow, and I think we'll all like it for a couple of days, and then we'll be like, oh, I wish the humidity would go away. But for now, we'll take whatever we can get, because Mother Nature has not been friendly over the last few months, that's for sure. Speaking of which, we're crossing fingers and toes, etc., to make sure that this Saturday, the car show turns out to have some beautiful weather. The Espanola Elks will be out doing up their delicious barbecue. There'll be, all, of course, all sorts of vendors and car dealerships, etc., taking part in the car show. There's some 80 vendors that are coming into the inside show, so there's plenty of shopping to be done for the upcoming birthday, anniversary, Christmas, of holiday, whatever you want to buy presents for. Gift buying, yeah, for sure. And as well, there's going to be the cars, the chrome and the leather, the beautiful, beautiful vehicles going back to the 19th century. Ooh, that sounds so old. But you know what? That's where I lived my life, man. Plus 25 extra years going into 26 in the new century. I can't complain. Millennia was fun. All right. So don't forget, mark that on your calendar. Car show this Saturday. It's going to be the place to be.
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2: Moose weather for Espanola.
0: Cloudy skies, but changing up to a mix of sun and cloud later in the day. High of 19. Partly cloudy overnight. Chance of showers. Low of 8. Tuesday, mix of sun and cloud. Slight chance of showers early in the day. Windy, gusty at times. High of 23. Humidex 25.
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1: I'm Roslyn Russell. The four fire departments of the LaCloche region were joined by emergency medical staff and OPP Saturday afternoon for an honorary drive-by to thank one of their own for his years of service. Firefighter James Ramsey says nearly 100 people turned out for the drive-by on Shamus Crescent in the north end of Espanola Saturday afternoon to honor Dan Gallagher, who passed away on Sunday. Ramsey says Gallagher served for many years and adds firefighters from Espanola, Baldwin, Nairn and Hyman and Sable Spanish Rivers came out to honor his dedication. They were joined by paramedics and OPP officers. Gallagher was 77. The province has made their final approvals for a new OPP detachment in Espanola. The town of Espanola donated a 1.6 hectare property for the new detachment on Panage Lake Road back in June of 2024. As part of its plan, the government is building 12 new Ontario Provincial Police detachments and a regional headquarters in Thunder Bay. Solicitor General Michael Kirzner made the announcement on Saturday, stating once built, these new state-of-the-art facilities will respond to the demands of modern police operations and ensure the OPP have the tools and facilities they need to crack down on crime and protect communities. Officials say requests for qualifications for the design and building of the detachments is now open. An Espanola paramedic is receiving accolades for his work, focusing on first responder well-being and bridging the gap between high-level paramedic service management and the specialized psychological needs of the modern workforce. Last week, Dr. David Wolf made a presentation of his dissertation during Canadian Paramedicine Research Day, and as provincial chair of the Ontario Paramedic Association's Wellness Committee, he will be presenting a community-based forum this week. Dr. Wolf is also a senior fellow with the McNally Project for Paramedicine Research, and with nearly four decades of experience, he lends his expertise as deputy chief and certified municipal manager serving the Espanola, North Shore, and Manitoulin Island area. For his dissertation, visit our websites for the link. And the Ontario Provincial Police Golden Helmets are coming to Manitoulin Island early next month. Organizers say the Motorcycle Corps will put on their performance on June 4th at 1:30 p.m. on Wiquemecong Way. Admission is free and the show will last about 30 minutes, followed by an opportunity to view the motorcycles, meet the officers, and for photos, especially with the children. Everyone is invited to attend the show, which is dedicated to the late Manitoulin OPP Constable Mark Hovig.
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1: In Moose Sports, the NHL playoff action, the Vegas Golden Knights scored five unanswered goals throughout the second and third period as they rallied to beat the Avalanche 5-3, taking a 3-0 lead in the Western Conference Final. The Pittsburgh Pirates homered three times to beat the Blue Jays 4-1 yesterday and avoid the series sweep. The Jays host the Marlins next. While in international hockey, Canada scored four goals in the third period to beat Slovakia 5-1 at the IIHF World Championships. Canada will play Czechia next in the final game of the prelim round on Tuesday. And in the world of racing, Formula One leader Kimi Antonelli charged through for a wild finish to take first place at the Canadian Grand Prix in Montreal over the weekend.
0: Moose weather for Espanola.
1: Cloudy skies, but changing up to a mix of sun and cloud later in the day. High of 19. Partly cloudy overnight. Chance of showers. Low of 8. Tuesday, mix of sun and cloud. Slight chance of showers early in the day. Windy, gusty at times. High of 23. Humidex 25. It's plus 9 degrees at 7:35. Good morning.
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0: Some things you love about your computer and some things you don't. Good morning. We're with Roz here on the morning show on the Moose 99.3, Espanola's biggest variety. Question of the day. I hate autocorrect and AI when it tries to take over my computer. I do have a brain. I can do my own work. Thank you very much. But sometimes, you know, I'm in a hurry or I'm really busy or whatever, and I'm just I'm trying to get caught up. It makes changes to my copy, and I don't notice what is posted is totally wrong. And changing names is especially galling. Just drives me absolutely crazy. When AI first came out, it was it's American-based, a lot of them, right? So wherever I had Home Hardware, it was changing it to Home Depot. Home Hardware is Canadian, Home Depot is American. It drove me crazy. And I don't know how many times I apologized to my Home Hardware here in Espanola, and explaining that, I have to slow down and double check and triple check everything I post to make sure that the AI doesn't try to put in its own two cents. So what's your funniest autocorrect? Text 705-869-6999. That's 705-869-6999.
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0: Congratulations to this week's Impossible Trivia Challenge winner, Amber Rose. You've won yourself a prize pack, an awesome Moose prize pack. Compliments of the Moose and his partners. This is a game where you get to text it in. Win a text only. Winner is announced on my morning show, usually every Monday morning. Judge's decision is final and pick up only. How do you play? You listen, you text, and you win. The text line is 705-869-6999. That's 705-869-6999. Yesterday's question, or last Friday's, is why is a nautical mile different from a land mile? The answer is a nautical mile is longer than a land mile because it's based on the Earth's geometry, specifically 1 minute of latitude rather than an arbitrary land-based measurement. Who knew? We didn't. Well, what's today's question? What do you call animals that only eat plants? What do you call animals that only eat plants? Text your answer to 705-869-6999 and you could be our next winner.
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0: Cloudy skies, but changing up to a mix of sun and cloud later in the day. High of 19. Partly cloudy overnight. Chance of showers. Low of 8. Tuesday, mix of sun and cloud. Slight chance of showers early in the day. Windy, gusty at times. High of 23. Humidex 25.
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1: I'm Roslyn Russell. The four fire departments of the LaCloche region were joined by emergency medical staff and OPP Saturday afternoon for an honorary drive-by to thank one of their own for his years of service. Firefighter James Ramsey says nearly 100 people turned out for the drive-by on Shamus Crescent in the north end of Espanola Saturday afternoon to honor Dan Gallagher, who passed away on Sunday. Ramsey says Gallagher served for many years and adds firefighters from Espanola, Baldwin, Nairn and Hyman and Sable Spanish Rivers came out to honor his dedication. They were joined by paramedics and OPP officers. Gallagher was 77. The province has made their final approvals for a new OPP detachment in Espanola. The town of Espanola donated a 1.6 hectare property for the new detachment on Panage Lake Road back in June of 2024. As part of its plan, the government is building 12 new Ontario Provincial Police detachments and a regional headquarters in Thunder Bay. Solicitor General Michael Kirzner made the announcement on Saturday, stating once built, these new state-of-the-art facilities will respond to the demands of modern police operations and ensure the OPP have the tools and facilities they need to crack down on crime and protect communities. Officials say requests for qualifications for the design and building of the detachments is now open. An Espanola paramedic is receiving accolades for his work, focusing on first responder well-being and bridging the gap between high-level paramedic service management and the specialized psychological needs of the modern workforce. Last week, Dr. David Wolf made a presentation of his dissertation during Canadian Paramedicine Research Day, and as provincial chair of the Ontario Paramedic Association's Wellness Committee, he will be presenting a community-based forum this week. Dr. Wolf is also a senior fellow with the McNally Project for Paramedicine Research, and with nearly four decades of experience, he lends his expertise as deputy chief and certified municipal manager serving the Espanola, North Shore, and Manitoulin Island area. For his dissertation, visit our websites for the link. And the Ontario Provincial Police Golden Helmets are coming to Manitoulin Island early next month. Organizers say the Motorcycle Corps will put on their performance on June 4th at 1:30 p.m. on Wiquemecong Way. Admission is free and the show will last about 30 minutes, followed by an opportunity to view the motorcycles, meet the officers, and for photos, especially with the children. Everyone is invited to attend the show, which is dedicated to the late Manitoulin OPP Constable Mark Hovig.
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1: In Moose Sports, the NHL playoff action, the Vegas Golden Knights scored five unanswered goals throughout the second and third period as they rallied to beat the Avalanche 5-3, taking a 3-0 lead in the Western Conference Final. The Pittsburgh Pirates homered three times to beat the Blue Jays 4-1 yesterday and avoid the series sweep. The Jays host the Marlins next. While in international hockey, Canada scored four goals in the third period to beat Slovakia 5-1 at the IIHF World Championships. Canada will play Czechia next in the final game of the prelim round on Tuesday. And in the world of racing, Formula One leader Kimi Anatoly charged through for a wild finish to take first place at the Canadian Grand Prix in Montreal over the weekend.
0: Moose weather for Espanola.
1: Cloudy skies, but changing up to a mix of sun and cloud later in the day. High of 19. Partly cloudy overnight. Chance of showers. Low of 8. Tuesday, mix of sun and cloud. Slight chance of showers early in the day. Windy, gusty at times. High of 23. Humidex 25.
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0: This weekend is one of Espanola's biggest family events. It is the Night Cruisers 23rd Annual Cruise-In and Craft Fair, held here in Espanola at the track and field beside the Espanola Regional Recreation Complex. Of course, it's going to be held on this Saturday, May 30th. It always is the last Saturday of the May every year and has been for 23 years from 9 a.m. to 3 p.m. There's free registration. Donations to the food bank are greatly appreciated, though. They will be set up. They'll have a booth there. There'll be door prizes by draw and giveaways all day. There's breakfast and barbecue. The barbecue hosted by, of course, the Espanola Elks, and the French fries and ice cream by the Masons. Goodie bags for the first 125 cars registered. And tons of stuff. 80 plus vendors inside. And the Espanola Gardeners will also be on hand to help you with your gardening needs. See you this Saturday.
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0: 31st, there'll be a matinee. It all takes place in the A.B. Ellis Gymnasium. $20 for tickets per online or at the door per person. And they look forward to seeing you come on out and take part in guessing who is who and what is what with Clue and Espanola Little Theater this coming weekend.
1: Turn it up, Canada. 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This week, we feature one of Canada's newest sounds, The Needful. 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
1: Moose weather for Espanola.
0: Cloudy skies, but changing up to a mix of sun and cloud later in the day. High of 19. Partly cloudy overnight. Chance of showers. Low of 8. Tuesday, mix of sun and cloud. Slight chance of showers early in the day. Windy, gusty at times. High of 23. Humidex 25.
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1: I'm Roslyn Russell. The four fire departments of the LaCloche region were joined by emergency medical staff and OPP Saturday afternoon for an honorary drive-by to thank one of their own for his years of service. Firefighter James Ramsey says nearly 100 people turned out for the drive-by on Shamus Crescent in the north end of Espanola Saturday afternoon to honor Dan Gallagher, who passed away on Sunday. Ramsey says Gallagher served for many years and adds firefighters from Espanola, Baldwin, Nairn and Hyman and Sable Spanish Rivers came out to honor his dedication. They were joined by paramedics and OPP officers. Gallagher was 77. The province has made their final approvals for a new OPP detachment in Espanola. The town of Espanola donated a 1.6 hectare property for the new detachment on Panage Lake Road back in June of 2024. As part of its plan, the government is building 12 new Ontario Provincial Police detachments and a regional headquarters in Thunder Bay. Solicitor General Michael Kirzner made the announcement on Saturday, stating once built, these new state-of-the-art facilities will respond to the demands of modern police operations and ensure the OPP have the tools and facilities they need to crack down on crime and protect communities. Officials say requests for qualifications for the design and building of the detachments is now open. An Espanola paramedic is receiving accolades for his work, focusing on first responder well-being and bridging the gap between high-level paramedic service management and the specialized psychological needs of the modern workforce. Last week, Dr. David Wolf made a presentation of his dissertation during Canadian Paramedicine Research Day. And as provincial chair of the Ontario Paramedic Association's Wellness Committee, he will be presenting a community-based forum this week. Dr. Wolf is also a senior fellow with the McNally Project for Paramedicine Research, and with nearly four decades of experience, he lends his expertise as deputy chief and certified municipal manager serving the Espanola, North Shore, and Manitoulin Island area. For his dissertation, visit our websites for the link. And the Ontario Provincial Police Golden Helmets are coming to Manitoulin Island early next month. Organizers say the Motorcycle Corps will put on their performance on June 4th at 1:30 p.m. on Wiquemecong Way. Admission is free and the show will last about 30 minutes, followed by an opportunity to view the motorcycles, meet the officers, and for photos, especially with the children. Everyone is invited to attend the show, which is dedicated to the late Manitoulin OPP Constable Mark Hovig.
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1: In Moose Sports, the NHL playoff action, the Vegas Golden Knights scored five unanswered goals throughout the second and third period as they rallied to beat the Avalanche 5-3, taking a 3-0 lead in the Western Conference Final. The Pittsburgh Pirates homered three times to beat the Blue Jays 4-1 yesterday and avoid the series sweep. The Jays host the Marlins next. While in international hockey, Canada scored four goals in the third period to beat Slovakia 5-1 at the IIHF World Championships. Canada will play Czechia next in the final game of the prelim round on Tuesday. And in the world of racing, Formula One leader Kimi Antonelli charged through for a wild finish to take first place at the Canadian Grand Prix in Montreal over the weekend.
0: Moose weather for Espanola.
1: Cloudy skies, but changing up to a mix of sun and cloud later in the day. High of 19. Partly cloudy overnight. Chance of showers. Low of 8. Tuesday, mix of sun and cloud. Slight chance of showers early in the day. Windy, gusty at times. High of 23. Humidex 25.
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0: Some things you love about your computer and some things you don't. Good morning. We're with Roz here on the morning show on the Moose 99.3, Espanola's biggest variety. Question of the day. I hate autocorrect and AI when it tries to take over my computer. I do have a brain. I can do my own work. Thank you very much. But sometimes, you know, I'm in a hurry or I'm really busy or whatever, and I'm just I'm trying to get caught up. It makes changes to my copy, and I don't notice what is posted is totally wrong. And changing names is especially galling. Just drives me absolutely crazy. When AI first came out, it was it's American-based, a lot of them, right? 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Home Hardware is Canadian, Home Depot is American. It drove me crazy. And I don't know how many times I apologized to my Home Hardware here in Espanola, and explaining that, I have to slow down and double check and triple check everything I post to make sure that the AI doesn't try to put in its own 2 cents. So what's your funniest autocorrect? Text 705-869-6999. That's 705-869-6999.
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1: Congratulations to this week's Impossible Trivia Challenge winner, Amber Rose. You've won yourself a prize pack, an awesome Moose prize pack, compliments of the Moose and his partners. This is a game where you get to text it in, win text only. Winner is announced on my morning show, usually every Monday morning. Judge's decision is final and pick up only. How do you play? You listen, you text, and you win. The text line is 705-869-6999. That's 705-869-6999. Yesterday's question, or last Friday's, is why is a nautical mile different from a land mile? The answer is a nautical mile is longer than a land mile because it's based on the Earth's geometry, specifically 1 minute of latitude, rather than an arbitrary land-based measurement. Who knew? We didn't. Well, what's today's question? What do you call animals that only eat plants? What do you call animals that only eat plants? Text your answer to 705-869-6999, and you could be our next winner.
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4: Moose weather for Espanola.
1: Cloudy skies, but changing up to a mix of sun and cloud later in the day. High of 19. Partly cloudy overnight. Chance of showers. Low of 8. Tuesday, mix of sun and cloud. Slight chance of showers early in the day. Windy, gusty at times. High of 23. Humidex 25.
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1: I'm Roslyn Russell. The four fire departments of the La Closche region were joined by emergency medical staff and OPP Saturday afternoon for an honorary drive-by to thank one of their own for his years of service. Firefighter James Ramsey says nearly 100 people turned out for the drive-by on Shamus Crescent in the north end of Espanola Saturday afternoon to honor Dan Gallagher, who passed away on Sunday. Ramsey says Gallagher served for many years and adds firefighters from Espanola, Baldwin, Nairn and Hyman and Sauble Spanish Rivers came out to honor his dedication. They were joined by paramedics and OPP officers. Gallagher was 77. The province has made their final approvals for a new OPP detachment in Espanola. The town of Espanola donated a 1.6 hectare property for the new detachment on Panage Lake Road back in June of 2024. As part of its plan, the government is building 12 new Ontario Provincial Police detachments and a regional headquarters in Thunder Bay. Solicitor General Michael Kirzner made the announcement on Saturday, stating once built, these new state-of-the-art facilities will respond to the demands of modern police operations and ensure the OPP have the tools and facilities they need to crack down on crime and protect communities. Officials say requests for qualifications for the design and building of the detachments is now open. An Espanola paramedic is receiving accolades for his work, focusing on first responder well-being and bridging the gap between high-level paramedic service management and the specialized psychological needs of the modern workforce. Last week, Dr. David Wolf made a presentation of his dissertation during Canadian Paramedicine Research Day, and as provincial chair of the Ontario Paramedic Association's Wellness Committee, he will be presenting a community-based forum this week. Dr. Wolf is also a senior fellow with the McNally Project for Paramedicine Research, and with nearly four decades of experience, he lends his expertise as deputy chief and certified municipal manager serving the Espanola, North Shore, and Manitoulin Island area. For his dissertation, visit our websites for the link. And the Ontario Provincial Police Golden Helmets are coming to Manitoulin Island early next month. Organizers say the Motorcycle Corps will put on their performance on June 4th at 1:30 p.m. on Wickwemecong Way. Admission is free and the show will last about 30 minutes, followed by an opportunity to view the motorcycles, meet the officers, and for photos, especially with the children. Everyone is invited to attend the show, which is dedicated to the late Manitoulin OPP Constable Mark Hovig.
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1: In Moose Sports, the NHL playoff action, the Vegas Golden Knights scored five unanswered goals throughout the second and third period as they rallied to beat the Avalanche 5-3, taking a 3-0 lead in the Western Conference Final. The Pittsburgh Pirates homered three times to beat the Blue Jays 4-1 yesterday and avoid the series sweep. The Jays host the Marlins next. While in international hockey, Canada scored four goals in the third period to beat Slovakia 5-1 at the IIHF World Championships. Canada will play Czechia next in the final game of the prelim round on Tuesday. And in the world of racing, Formula One leader Kimi Antonelli charged through for a wild finish to take first place at the Canadian Grand Prix in Montreal over the weekend.
0: Moose weather for Espanola.
1: Cloudy skies, but changing up to a mix of sun and cloud later in the day. High of 19. Partly cloudy overnight. Chance of showers. Low of 8. Tuesday, mix of sun and cloud. Slight chance of showers early in the day. Windy, gusty at times. High of 23. Humidex 25.
0: The Moose. Home to the biggest variety.

0: This weekend is one of Espanola's biggest family events. It is the Night Cruisers 23rd Annual Cruise-In and Craft Fair, held here in Espanola at the track and field beside the Espanola Regional Recreation Complex. Of course, it's going to be held on this Saturday, May 30th. It always is the last Saturday of the May every year and has been for 23 years from 9 a.m. to 3 p.m. There's free registration. Donations to the food bank are greatly appreciated, though. They will be set up. They'll have a booth there. There'll be door prizes by draw and giveaways all day. There's breakfast and barbecue. The barbecue hosted by, of course, the Espanola Elks, and the French fries and ice cream by the Masons. Goodie bags for the first 125 cars registered, and tons of stuff. 80 plus vendors inside, and the Espanola gardeners will also be on hand to help you with your gardening needs. See you this Saturday.
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5: Moose weather for Espanola.
0: Cloudy skies, but changing up to a mix of sun and cloud later in the day. High of 19. Partly cloudy overnight. Chance of showers. Low of 8. Tuesday, mix of sun and cloud. Slight chance of showers early in the day. Windy, gusty at times. High of 23. Humidex 25.
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0: Some things you love about your computer and some things you don't. Good morning. We're with Roz here on the morning show on the Moose 99.3, Espanola's biggest variety. Question of the day. I hate autocorrect and AI when it tries to take over my computer. I do have a brain. I can do my own work. Thank you very much. But sometimes, you know, I'm in a hurry or I'm really busy or whatever, and I'm just I'm trying to get caught up. It makes changes to my copy, and I don't notice what is posted is totally wrong. And changing names is especially galling. Just drives me absolutely crazy. When AI first came out, it was it's American-based, a lot of them, right? So wherever I had Home Hardware, it was changing it to Home Depot. Home Hardware is Canadian, Home Depot is American. It drove me crazy. And I don't know how many times I apologized to my Home Hardware here in Espanola, and explaining that, I have to slow down and double check and triple check everything I post to make sure that the AI doesn't try to put in its own two cents. So what's your funniest autocorrect? Text 705-869-6999. That's 705-869-6999.
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0: Our top story today on The Moves dealt with the drive-by honoring a former Espanola firefighter, Dan Gallagher, where all our fire departments from across the La Crosse region were joined by emergency medical staff and OPP and about 100 friends and family of Dan's for an honorary drive-by on Saturday. Thank you to James Ramsey, our firefighter, who contacted me and provided me with the privilege of being able to do the photographs and do the videos of this beautiful, honorable ceremony that took place this Saturday. That's part of the what I love about my news, is being part of my community and being able to share that news with all of you. So if you have a news story to tell, if you have an event coming up, if you have something that you want to say or you want to share, I would love to hear from you. 705-869-NEWS. Call Roz. Roz Knows News. 705-869-6397.
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3: Moose weather for Espanola.
0: Cloudy skies, but changing up to a mix of sun and cloud later in the day. High of 19. Partly cloudy overnight. Chance of showers. Low of 8. Tuesday, mix of sun and cloud. Slight chance of showers early in the day. Windy, gusty at times. High of 23. Humidex 25.
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0: Moose weather for Espanola.
4: Cloudy skies, but changing up to a mix of sun and cloud later in the day. High of 19. Partly cloudy overnight. Chance of showers. Low of 8. Tuesday, mix of sun and cloud. Slight chance of showers early in the day. Windy, gusty at times. High of 23. Humidex 25.
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0: Moose weather for Espanola.
3: Cloudy skies, but changing up to a mix of sun and cloud later in the day. High of 19. Partly cloudy overnight. Chance of showers. Low of 8. Tuesday, mix of sun and cloud. Slight chance of showers early in the day. Windy, gusty at times. High of 23. Humidex 25.
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0: Moose weather for Espanola.
5: Cloudy skies, but changing up to a mix of sun and cloud later in the day. High of 19. Partly cloudy overnight. Chance of showers. Low of 8. Tuesday, mix of sun and cloud. Slight chance of showers early in the day. Windy, gusty at times. High of 23. Humidex 25.
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4: The Espanola Beer Store is holding a very special fundraiser throughout the month of May. 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Throughout the entire month of May, empties and monetary donations at the Beer Store in Espanola will have a profoundly life-altering impact on the Leukemia and Lymphoma Society of Canada, as all contributions will go directly to the LLSC. Since 2001, it has raised over $24 million for continued research into leukemia and lymphoma and helping fight the disease. Furthermore, on Saturday, May 23rd, the Leukemia Bottle Drive will take place, and the Espanola Lions Club will host a barbecue from 12 to 2 p.m. at the Beer Store in Espanola, with all the proceeds going directly to the society.
5: Hello, spring. 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
2: Cloudy skies, but changing up to a mix of sun and cloud later in the day. High of 19. Partly cloudy overnight. Chance of showers. Low of 8. Tuesday, mix of sun and cloud. Slight chance of showers early in the day. Windy, gusty at times. High of 23. Humidex 25.
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1: I'm Rosalind Russell. The four fire departments of the La Closche region were joined by emergency medical staff and OPP Saturday afternoon for an honorary drive-by to thank one of their own for his years of service. Firefighter James Ramsey says nearly 100 people turned out for the drive-by on Shamus Crescent in the north end of Espanola Saturday afternoon to honor Dan Gallagher, who passed away on Sunday. Ramsey says Gallagher served for many years and adds firefighters from Espanola, Baldwin, Nairn and Hyman and Sable Spanish Rivers came out to honor his dedication. They were joined by paramedics and OPP officers. Gallagher was 77. The province has made their final approvals for a new OPP detachment in Espanola. The town of Espanola donated a 1.6 hectare property for the new detachment on Panage Lake Road back in June of 2024. As part of its plan, the government is building 12 new Ontario Provincial Police detachments and a regional headquarters in Thunder Bay. Solicitor General Michael Kirzner made the announcement on Saturday, stating once built, these new state-of-the-art facilities will respond to the demands of modern police operations and ensure the OPP have the tools and facilities they need to crack down on crime and protect communities. Officials say requests for qualifications for the design and building of the detachments is now open. An Espanola paramedic is receiving accolades for his work, focusing on first responder well-being and bridging the gap between high-level paramedic service management and the specialized psychological needs of the modern workforce. Last week, Dr. David Wolf made a presentation of his dissertation during Canadian Paramedicine Research Day, and as provincial chair of the Ontario Paramedic Association's Wellness Committee, he will be presenting a community-based forum this week. Dr. Wolf is also a senior fellow with the McNally Project for Paramedicine Research, and with nearly four decades of experience, he lends his expertise as deputy chief and certified municipal manager serving the Espanola, North Shore, and Manitoulin Island area. For his dissertation, visit our websites for the link. And the Ontario Provincial Police Golden Helmets are coming to Manitoulin Island early next month. Organizers say the Motorcycle Corps will put on their performance on June 4th at 1:30 p.m. on Wiquemecong Way. Admission is free and the show will last about 30 minutes, followed by an opportunity to view the motorcycles, meet the officers, and for photos, especially with the children. Everyone is invited to attend the show, which is dedicated to the late Manitoulin OPP Constable Mark Hovig.
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1: In Moose Sports, the NHL playoff action, the Vegas Golden Knights scored five unanswered goals throughout the second and third period as they rallied to beat the Avalanche 5-3, taking a 3-0 lead in the Western Conference Final. The Pittsburgh Pirates homered three times to beat the Blue Jays 4-1 yesterday and avoid the series sweep. The Jays host the Marlins next. While in international hockey, Canada scored four goals in the third period to beat Slovakia 5-1 at the IIHF World Championships. Canada will play Czechia next in the final game of the prelim round on Tuesday. And in the world of racing, Formula One leader Kimi Anatoly charged through for a wild finish to take first place at the Canadian Grand Prix in Montreal over the weekend.
0: Moose weather for Espanola.
1: Cloudy skies, but changing up to a mix of sun and cloud later in the day. High of 19. Partly cloudy overnight. Chance of showers. Low of 8. Tuesday, mix of sun and cloud. Slight chance of showers early in the day. Windy, gusty at times. High of 23. Humidex 25.
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3: Cloudy skies, but changing up to a mix of sun and cloud later in the day. High of 19. Partly cloudy overnight. Chance of showers. Low of 8. Tuesday, mix of sun and cloud. Slight chance of showers early in the day. Windy, gusty at times. High of 23. Humidex 25.
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1: Moose weather for Espanola.
5: Cloudy skies, but changing up to a mix of sun and cloud later in the day. High of 19. Partly cloudy overnight. Chance of showers. Low of 8. Tuesday, mix of sun and cloud. Slight chance of showers early in the day. Windy, gusty at times. High of 23. Humidex 25.
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3: Moose weather for Espanola.
4: Cloudy skies, but changing up to a mix of sun and cloud later.

0: in the day, high of 19, partly cloudy overnight, chance of showers, low of 8. Tuesday, mix of sun and clouds, slight chance of showers early in the day, windy, gusty at times, high of 23, humidex 25.
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3: It's nearly here. The Espanola High School 75th anniversary is being held July 3rd and 4th, 2026. 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
1: Cloudy skies, but changing up to a mix of sun and cloud later in the day. High of 19. Partly cloudy overnight. Chance of showers. Low of 8. Tuesday, mix of sun and cloud. Slight chance of showers early in the day. Windy, gusty at times. High of 23. Humidex 25.
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3: Moose weather for Espanola.
4: Cloudy skies, but changing up to a mix of sun and cloud later in the day. High of 19. Partly cloudy overnight. Chance of showers. Low of 8. Tuesday, mix of sun and cloud. Slight chance of showers early in the day. Windy, gusty at times. High of 23. Humidex, 25.
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2: Cloudy skies, but changing up to a mix of sun and cloud later in the day. High of 19. Partly cloudy overnight. Chance of showers. Low of 8. Tuesday, mix of sun and cloud. Slight chance of showers early in the day. Windy, gusty at times. High of 23. Humidex 25.
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And this town's lost its faith. 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
0: Moose weather for Espanola.
3: Cloudy skies, but changing up to a mix of sun and cloud later in the day. High of 19. Partly cloudy overnight. Chance of showers. Low of 8. Tuesday, mix of sun and cloud. Slight chance of showers early in the day. Windy, gusty at times. High of 23. Humidex 25.
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3: 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But the biggest one that you can get involved in is their color runs. That's part of the Holi Festival, the East Indian Festival of throwing color in the air and getting it all over your t-shirts and your clothes and your face and your hair and just having a wonderful time and celebrating everything that May has to offer. There's actually going to be two color runs by Community Living Espanola. The first is on the 19th, so that's just around the corner coming up very

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0: Moose weather for Espanola.
5: Cloudy skies, but changing up to a mix of sun and cloud later in the day. High of 19. Partly cloudy overnight. Chance of showers. Low of 8. Tuesday, mix of sun and cloud. Slight chance of showers early in the day. Windy, gusty at times. High of 23. Humidex, 25.
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1: Good afternoon, I am Mauricio Prado. The four fire departments at the La Cloche region were joined by emergency medical staff and OPP Saturday afternoon for an honorary drive-in to thank one of their own for his years of service. Firefighter James Ramsey says nearly 100 people turned out for the drive-by on James Crescent in the north end of Espanola Saturday afternoon to honor Dan Gallagher, who passed away on Sunday. Ramsey says Gallagher served for many years and adds firefighters from Espanola, Baldwin, Nerneheimen, and Sable Spanish Rivers came out to honor his dedication. They were joined by paramedics and OPP officers. Gallagher was 77 years old. The province has made their final approvals for the new OPP detachment in Espanola. The town of Espanola donated 1.6 hectares for the new detachment on Panache Lake Road back in June of 2024. As part of this plan, the government is building 12 new Ontario Provincial Police detachments and a regional headquarters in Thunder Bay. Solicitor General Michael Kirzner made the announcement on Saturday stating, once built, these new state-of-the-art facilities will respond to on-demand of modern police operations and ensure the OPP have the tools and facilities they need to crack down on crime and protect communities. Officials say requests for qualifications for the design and building of the detachments are now open. Prime Minister Mark Carney is heading to New York City this week to position Canada as a premier destination for new investment. On Wednesday and Thursday, he will meet with investors including top CEOs, entrepreneurs, business leaders, and capital managers. The PM will also speak at the Economic Club of New York, where he will outline Canada's new economic strategy and the progress made so far. Carney says Canada has what the world wants, adding we are an energy superpower. A new investment means more growth for Canadian industries, opportunities for workers, and a stronger, more independent economy.
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2: In sports, the Habs are looking to take the series lead in the Eastern Conference final tonight. Montreal is tied in the best-of-seven-game matchup with Carolina, one game apiece. On the diamond, the Blue Jays open a three-game series with Miami tonight.
0: Moose weather for Espanola.
2: Partly cloudy tonight with a low of 8. Mix of sun and cloud tomorrow. Chance of morning showers and a high of 23.

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3: Partly cloudy tonight with a low of 8. Mix of sun and cloud tomorrow. Chance of morning showers and a high of 23.
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2: Partly cloudy tonight with a low of 8. Mix of sun and cloud tomorrow. Chance of morning showers and a high of 23.
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1: Good afternoon, I am Mauricio Prado. The four fire departments at the Lac Lucier region were joined by emergency medical staff and OPP Saturday afternoon for an honorary drive-in to thank one of their own for his years of service. Firefighter James Ramsey says nearly 100 people turned out for the drive-by on James Crescent in the north end of Espanola Saturday afternoon to honor Dan Gallagher, who passed away on Sunday. Ramsey says Gallagher served for many years and adds firefighters from Espanola, Baldwin, Nerneheimen, and Sable Spanish Rivers came out to honor his dedication. They were joined by paramedics and OPP officers. Gallagher was 77 years old. The province has made their final approvals for the new OPP detachment in Espanola. The town of Espanola donated 1.6 hectares for the new detachment on Panache Lake Road back in June of 2024. As part of this plan, the government is building 12 new Ontario Provincial Police detachments and a regional headquarters in Thunder Bay. Solicitor General Michael Kirzner made the announcement on Saturday stating, once built, these new state-of-the-art facilities will respond to on-demand of modern police operations and ensure the OPP have the tools and facilities they need to crack down on crime and protect communities. Officials say requests for qualifications for the design and building of the detachments are now open. Prime Minister Mark Carney is heading to New York City this week to position Canada as a premier destination for new investment. On Wednesday and Thursday, he will meet with investors including top CEOs, entrepreneurs, business leaders, and capital managers. The PM will also speak at the Economic Club of New York, where he will outline Canada's new economic strategy and the progress made so far. Carney says Canada has what the world wants, adding we are an energy superpower. A new investment means more growth for Canadian industries, opportunities for workers, and a stronger, more independent economy.
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2: In sports, the Habs are looking to take the series lead in the Eastern Conference final tonight. Montreal is tied in the best-of-seven-game matchup with Carolina, one game apiece. On the diamond, the Blue Jays open a three-game series with Miami tonight.
0: Loose weather for Espanola.
2: Partly cloudy tonight with a low of 8. Mix of sun and cloud tomorrow. Chance of morning showers and a high of 23.

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0: Turn it up, Canada. 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
3: Partly cloudy tonight with a low of 8. Mix of sun and cloud tomorrow. Chance of morning showers and a high of 23.
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4: Partly cloudy tonight with a low of 8. Mix of sun and cloud tomorrow. Chance of morning showers and a high of 23.
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2: Partly cloudy tonight with a low of 8. Mix of sun and cloud tomorrow. Chance of morning showers and a high of 23.
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3: Partly cloudy tonight with a low of 8. Mix of sun and cloud tomorrow. Chance of morning showers and a high of 23.
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2: Partly cloudy tonight with a low of 8. Mix of sun and cloud tomorrow. Chance of morning showers and a high of 23.
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